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1: 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One that feels like this.
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12: Outside, gloomy skies, a persistent drizzle, and a chilly wind blowing from the west, north, east and south.
13: But inside, temperatures of toasty warm with a high chance of plush rugs, soft lighting and snuggly throws. 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
1: Animals can't speak to drivers, but if they could, they would be asking us, telling us by the sounds of it, to put our litter and fruit waste in the bin. 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
1: Andy Burnham has used a meeting with Irish counterpart Micheál Martin to push for deeper ties between the UK and the European Union.
2: We are looking forward to a UK-EU summit later this year, and with Ireland in the presidency wanting to take further steps to deepen the relationship with Europe.
1: Martin says he looked forward to the UK having a stronger and closer relationship with the EU. A teenage asylum seeker who piloted an overcrowded, deflating 40-metre-long dinghy across the English Channel with 165 people on board has been jailed. 19-year-old Chan Attack from South Sudan was jailed for 2 years and 3 months for endangering

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1: Is the sound of your mates alive? Is getting to more gigs this year and the next? Is the sound of saying, I got you, mate? Is the sound of mates enjoying even more of this? Is the sound of mates getting home instead of here? Click your seatbelt, because you're twice as likely to be killed or seriously injured if you don't think.
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0: That's Animal by Cat's Eye. We played you Bryan Adams as well, Summer of 69. Our song of the week this week is by Bryan Adams. It's his new song, and I'm going to play that right at the end of the show. That's just before 10. Between now and then, it's just me, some music, and you, if you care to hang around. To start Saturday morning, we'll get new order on in just a moment.
1: There are two types of drive you can have on the motorway. One that feels like this. Or one that feels... like this. 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National Highways.
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0: Such a great, great sound. 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I really do. They are Jungle, of course. That is called Someday Somewhere. And it's the weekend, so we're going to get a bit of rain. Not loads. Bit of drizzle off and on today. Drizzly today, drier tomorrow. There'll be the sunshine popping out from time to time. We might see 20 Celsius today, a little bit less tomorrow. So, I mean, it's not an actual disaster, but still no sign of the Indian summer that I was hoping for. Not yet, anyway.
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0: No. Paul Russell, Little Boo Thing, and a handy Lil song, that. Carly Rae Jepsen's new tune before that, and it's En Vogue. To the news at 7 in just a moment.
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0: That's new from James Blunt. Tastes Like Summer. You might have seen him performing at a certain big concert last weekend in Scotland. I love James Blunt. He's very self-deprecating and very, very humorous if you follow him on Twitter or X, as it's called these days. Right, we'll keep the hits coming. Corona and Jennifer Lopez, both on the way.
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0: so good. Sienna Spiro and Great Expectation. The weather this weekend, bit of a mixed bag, really. Bit of drizzle today with some sunny spells and some cloud. Drier tomorrow, cloudy. And one or two bright bits, so not an actual disaster. It is September, the middle of September after all, so we can't expect miracles. Natalie Imbruglia is on the way in a moment.
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room 5 with Oliver Cheatham. I wonder what's in room 4. Room 6. Probably best not to peek. That's called Make Love. Country pop and country rock is becoming, well, more or less mainstream, actually, with a load of artists producing music of that genre recently. Stella Lefty, of course, Boston, that's a big example. Luke Combs does some good stuff in that vein. And this fits the bill as well, and it's rather good. It's called Jaded. It's Co-Wetzel with Ella Langley. I'm

0: fabulous Youngblood there with Aerosmith and Wild Woman. Toto will take us to the news at 8 in a moment.
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0: Beautiful Things by Benson Boone. Played you Fleetwood Mac as well. And that is the Dutch DJ Martin Garrix with you two. Quite the collaboration. That's called Fireflies. And I heard a couple of presenters on the radio actually referencing a previous song called Fireflies, which was by Owl City, which we played to death back in, I think, 2012 when that came out. Much prefer that version that I've just played. Right, we'll get some classic Pink on. Yes, she's been around long enough to have some of her songs designated a classic. So what? After New Radicals, in just a moment.
1: Animals can't speak to drivers. But if they could, they would be asking us, telling us by the sounds of it, to put our litter and fruit waste in the bin. Because roadside litter kills an estimated 3 million animals every year. No wonder they sound miffed. So let's lend them a paw. Let's take our rubbish with us and bin it properly. National Highways. And what's that? They said thanks very much.
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1: That's a former Song of the Week and the title track from her latest album, Chuckzilla. It is the one and only Chaka Khan, who I watched performing live just recently, and she's still got it. The Queen of Funk is an epithet that is thoroughly deserved by that lady. Born Yvette Stevens, by the way. The weather this weekend, well, you know what you'd expect really for mid-September. A mix of clouds, sunny spells and a bit of drizzle from time to time.
2: 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One that feels like this. Or one that feels... like this. 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

Calvin Harris with Rag and Bone Man. That's Lovers in a Past Life. Don't go on about that. I'm having trouble with the ones in this life. Saturday morning, this is New from Jack Savoretti. Meet

0: Rossini and Move Your Feet. If you don't move yours, stay where you are. You'll be hearing Joy Division up to the news at 9 in just a moment.
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1: Donald Trump says the US has reached a deal with Denmark to strengthen its military presence in Greenland after months of threats to take control of the island. Ben Monsey has more.
2: Denmark's government says the agreement recognises Greenland and Denmark's sovereignty and right to self-determination. The deal is due to be signed next week, but still needs approval from the Danish and Greenlandic parliaments before it can take effect. Trump has previously refused to rule out using military force to take Greenland, despite Denmark being a NATO ally.
1: As the Lib Dem conference gets underway, Sir Ed Davey says the party are a strong force that will grab the public's attention in the run-up to the next election. He's to tell the gathering in Brighton that the Conservatives and Reform are seeking to turn Britain into a Trump satellite state, which would harm the NHS. Fresh claims from Earl Spencer have been published as he's doubled down on allegations the King said will forget her soon enough when speaking about Princess Diana. He's insisted he's telling the truth following his new memoir chronicling the life of his sister. Speaking about an alleged row over funeral arrangements involving her sons, the Earl said the then heir to the throne went ballistic and recounts concern for lack of care for Prince Harry. And the Duke of Sussex has met pupils at Nine Stars, an academy in Birmingham, as part of the launch of a new Invictus Games education scheme, Inspire. The Invictus Games are an international multi-sport event for injured and sick military personnel. Josh Bogie's a veteran and former athlete.
3: Unfortunately, I was injured in Afghanistan in 2010, and sport was a key driver in my recovery. Getting on a hand cycle, the wind in your hair, being able to just go and ride my bike. The key part of that was being involved in the Invictus Games in London in 2014, and then subsequently in 2016.
1: And pro-Palestinian protests are planned outside Philadelphia's Lincoln Financial Field, where Ed Sheeran's due to perform. The demonstrations follow the removal of rapper Macklemore over comments on Gaza. From Radio News Hub, I'm Trevor Thomas.
4: In local news, police will be using live facial recognition in Chester City Centre again this weekend. It's in a bid to spot wanted people or anyone posing a risk to the public as part of Operation Vigilant. Only people on a specific pre-approved watch list will trigger an alert to officers. Road safety campaigners and police are urging drivers to eliminate distractions following a targeted crackdown across North Wales. National Highways noted drivers using a mobile phone are four times more likely to be involved in a collision. Police officers confirm they'll continue utilising unmarked lorry cabs to detect driving offences. And Chester FC are back in action later as they travel to Anfield to face Lower Breck in the FA Cup second qualifying round. The Seals will be hoping to turn things around after their 3-1 defeat away at Buxton last weekend in the National League North. Kick-off this afternoon is at 3 p.m. That's the latest. For more news from our area, click dradio.com.

0: Bruno Mars and I Just Might. A couple of people have told me that his new song Still is absolutely incredible, so I'll be looking forward to playing that soon. It's a collaboration with Karol G, and his collaboration with Lady Gaga, Die With A Smile, still in my mind is one of the best songs of this century so far. It's fantastic. Well, I might dig that out, actually, in a bit. I'll dig out the Mock Turtles. In fact, I've already dug them out, and they're digging it. We'll hear that song in just a second.
1: 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These four limited vision zones are in front, behind, and at both sides of the HGV. So when you're driving around a HGV, don't linger around them, because they may not notice you're there. Know the HGV zones. National Highways.
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0: Somber with Homewrecker. Saturday morning, the 19th of September, so it's the equinox beginning of next week. 12 hours of light, 12 hours of dark, and then it's just a very dark road right through Christmas, the new year, with spring, a very, very, very faint pinprick of light in the distance. A mixture of cloud, drizzle and sunny spells this weekend, with temperatures both days making it to the high teens.
1: Is the sound of your mates alive? Is getting to more gigs this year and the next? Is the sound of saying, I got you, mate? Is the sound of mates enjoying even more of this? Is the sound of mates getting home instead of here? Click your seatbelt, because you're twice as likely to be killed or seriously injured if you don't think.
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1: At

0: Bryan Adams, The Ballad of Terry Fox, that incredible man who ran thousands of kilometres whilst extremely ill, raising funds back in 1980. And that song's about the effect that had on a young Bryan Adams who was touring at the time. That's it from me then. Thank you very much for listening. 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

0: 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It's almost 10 o'clock. 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
1: The US says it's agreed a deal with Denmark to expand its military presence in Greenland. Ben Munsey has the details.
2: President Donald Trump says the agreement gives Washington permanent control over security needs on the strategically important island. Denmark's Prime Minister, Mette Frederiksen, says the deal respects Greenland's sovereignty and right to self-determination. It's expected to be signed next week, subject to parliamentary approval. Trump has repeatedly described Greenland as vital to US security and previously called for Denmark to sell the territory to America.
1: Fresh claims from Earl Spencer have been published as he's doubled down on allegations. The King said, "We'll forget her soon enough," when speaking about Princess Diana. In an interview with the BBC's Laura Kunzberg, he's insisted he's telling the truth following his new memoir chronicling the life of his sister. Speaking about an alleged row over funeral arrangements involving her sons, the Earl said the then heir to the throne went ballistic and recounts concern for lack of care for Prince Harry. Buckingham Palace has said the King was mindful that pain of fraternal grief can cloud reason and colour memory. A man's been arrested after a bus was stolen and driven into vehicles in Telford. Police say they were called to an incident on Court Street in Madeley in the town on Friday evening, where the bus's driver was also allegedly assaulted. A man aged in his 20s was apprehended by police. Detectives are asking anyone who saw what happened to come forward. Protesters in central London are to call for an end to reckless development of artificial intelligence. Organisers want greater transparency around the technology. And Ed Sheeran is due on stage in Philadelphia tonight, with pro-Palestinian groups planning protests outside the venue. The concert comes amid disruption to his Loop tour after Macklemore was dropped following comments about Gaza, prompting several support acts to pull out. That's the latest from Radio News Hub. I'm Trevor Thomas.
3: In local news, North Wales police have stopped more than 30 vehicles during their latest road safety initiative under Operation Tramline. Officers used an elevated HGV cab to spot mobile phone use, unfastened seatbelts and insecure loads. Authorities highlighted particular concern over professional drivers using phones behind the wheel and reminded all motorists to focus on the road. Live facial recognition is being used in Chester City Centre over the weekend. It's part of Operation Vigilant by Police, which aims to spot wanted people and those posing a risk to the public. The tech only alerts police if a person on a specific pre-approved watch list passes through the area. And Chester FC head to Anfield to take on Lower Breck in the FA Cup second qualifying round. The Seals will be looking to bounce back from their 3-1 defeat away at Buxton last weekend in the National League North. Kick-off this afternoon is at 3 p.m. That's the latest. For more news from our area, click dradio.com.

0: Saturday morning, Ariana Grande, and Hate That I Made You Love Me. I'm Mike Peters, and I know you love to hate me because it is Saturday morning and you have to put up with my nonsense through till 2 o'clock. But nonetheless, let's hold hands and we'll get through it together. Eagle Eye Cherry and the Sugar Babes on the way for you next.
1: There are two types of drive you can have on the motorway. One that feels like this. Or one that feels... like this. The difference is just a few little changes, like giving more space to the car in front or not hogging the middle lane. Because being a little more considerate on the road actually reduces congestion and collisions, which transforms everyone's journey. So we all feel a little less and a lot more National Highways.
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0: Stan Lefty in Boston, International Red Panda Day, which does sound like a drink as well as a, you know, Red Panda Pops. But yeah, you must have had them as a kid. They were Cherryade ones, weren't they? Red Panda Pops. Anyway, making me thirsty now. Right, I think I have to get myself a drink while I listen to Pulp and Noel Gallagher next.
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0: 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It's almost 11 o'clock. 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
1: Donald Trump says the US has reached a deal with Denmark to strengthen its military presence in Greenland after months of threats to take control of the island. Ben Munsey has more.
2: Denmark's government says the agreement recognises Greenland and Denmark's sovereignty and right to self-determination. The deal is due to be signed next week, but still needs approval from the Danish and Greenlandic parliaments before it can take effect. Trump has previously refused to rule out using military force to take Greenland, despite Denmark being a NATO ally.
1: Hundreds of people have been evacuated from a hotel after a fire. Emergency services were sent to the Grand Burstyn Hotel in the harbour at Folkestone just after 1 a.m, where a blaze is believed to have started in the basement. About 280 people were evacuated and a welfare centre was set up. No injuries relating to the fire have been reported and the cause of the blaze is not yet known. A man's been arrested after a bus was stolen and driven into vehicles in Telford. Police say they were called to an incident on Court Street in Madeley in the town on Friday evening, where the bus's driver was also allegedly assaulted. A man aged in his 20s was apprehended by police. Detectives are asking anyone who saw what happened to come forward. As the Lib Dem conference gets underway, Sir Ed Davies says the party are a strong force that will grab the public's attention in the run-up to the next election. The leader says they'll look at putting health and the economy at the heart of their agenda. Is to tell the gathering in Brighton that the Conservatives and Reform are seeking to turn Britain into a Trump satellite state, which would harm the NHS, the environment, and turn communities against each other. And finally, for now, an historic document linked to the reign of Robert the Bruce is to go on public display in Glasgow. The Royal Charter is thought to date back to as far as the year 1314. And that's the latest from Radio News Hub. I'm Trevor Thomas.
3: In local news, police will be using live facial recognition in Chester City Centre again this weekend. It's in a bid to spot wanted people or anyone posing a risk to the public as part of Operation Vigilant. Only people on a specific pre-approved watch list will trigger an alert to officers. Road safety campaigners and police are urging drivers to eliminate distractions following a targeted crackdown across North Wales. National Highways noted drivers using a mobile phone are four times more likely to be involved in a collision. Police officers confirm they'll continue utilising unmarked lorry cabs to detect driving offences. And Chester FC are back in action later as they travel to Anfield to face Lower Breck in the FA Cup second qualifying round. The Seals will be hoping to turn things around after their 3-1 defeat away at Buxton last weekend in the National League North. Kick-off this afternoon is at 3 p.m. That's the latest. For more news from our area, click dradio.com.

0: Cat's Eye and Animal. Well, I've already mentioned the fact that it's Red Panda today. It's also Meow Like a Pirate Day for the cats. Cat's Eye, you know. Anyway, there you go. Because, you know, you can't just talk like a pirate, you've got to meow like one as well. Stereo MCs and Jess Glynn on the way for you for your Saturday morning next.
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0: absolute belter from Jungle. That is Someday Somewhere. And next, right here, never mind anywhere else, you will hear from Michael Jackson with a tune that I heard while I was doom scrolling on Instagram the other day. It's been mashed up. Somebody mashed it up with Queen's I Want to Break Free vocal, and it works brilliantly. You can decide for yourself when you hear the Michael Jackson track that goes underneath the I Want to Break Free vocal in a minute. Also going to play you a bit of Dua Lipa as well. All right.
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2: Donald Trump says the US has reached a deal with Denmark to strengthen its military presence in Greenland. The president had called on the country to sell the island to the United States while insisting that Greenland is crucial for American security. Ben Mansay has more.
3: Denmark's government says the agreement recognises Greenland and Denmark's sovereignty and right to self-determination. The deal is due to be signed next week, but still needs approval from the Danish and Greenlandic parliaments before it can take effect. Trump has previously refused to rule out using military force to take Greenland, despite Denmark being a NATO ally.
2: Meanwhile, three more outlets have been banned from the White House over allegations of reporting fake news. Hundreds of people have been evacuated from a hotel after a fire. Emergency services were sent to the Grand Brustin Hotel in the harbour at Folkestone just after 1 a.m, where a blaze is believed to have started in the basement. About 280 people were evacuated and a welfare centre was set up. No injuries relating to the fire have been reported and the cause of the blaze is not yet known. Fresh claims from Earl Spencer have been published as he's doubled down on allegations. The King said, "We'll forget her soon enough," when speaking about Princess Diana. In an interview with the BBC's Laura Kunzberg, he insists he's telling the truth following his new memoir chronicling the life of his sister. Speaking about an alleged row over funeral arrangements involving her sons, the Earl said the then heir to the throne went ballistic and recounts concern for lack of care for Prince Harry. Buckingham Palace has said the King was mindful that pain of fraternal grief can cloud reason and colour memory. And an historic document linked to the reign of Robert the Bruce is to go on display in public in Glasgow. The Royal Charter is thought to date back to as far back as 1314. With the latest from Radio News Hub, I'm Trevor Thomas.
4: In local news, North Wales police have stopped more than 30 vehicles during their latest road safety initiative under Operation Tramline. Officers used an elevated HGV cab to spot mobile phone use, unfastened seatbelts and insecure loads. Authorities highlighted particular concern over professional drivers using phones behind the wheel and reminded all motorists to focus on the road. Live facial recognition is being used in Chester City Centre over the weekend. It's part of Operation Vigilant by Police, which aims to spot wanted people and those posing a risk to the public. The tech only alerts police if a person on a specific pre-approved watch list passes through the area. And Chester FC head to Anfield to take on Lower Breck in the FA Cup second qualifying round. The Seals will be looking to bounce back from their 3-1 defeat away at Buxton last weekend in the National League North. Kick-off this afternoon is at 3 p.m. That's the latest. For more news from our area, click dradio.com.

0: James Blunt and Tastes Like Summer. I'm Mike Peters. Apparently someone is going to return this week, apparently. Temperature's getting up to around about 25. I thought we were on the cusp this week, you know, with the sort of the real mixture of sunshine and showers that you can't predict what's going to happen from 2 minutes, 1 minute to the next. But apparently this week, 25 degrees. Marvellous. I can get the grass cut again. Genesis and Jake Bug on the way for you for your Saturday lunchtime next.
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0: Sienna Spyro and Great Expectation. I'm Mike Peters. Oh, we've got Great Expectations for the tunes I've got next. Oh, an absolute belter from Jamiroquai and Selena Gomez as well.
1: There are two types of drive you can have on the motorway. One that feels like this. Or one that feels... like this. The difference is just a few little changes. Like giving more space to the car in front or not hogging the middle lane. Because being a little more considerate on the road actually reduces congestion and collisions, which transforms everyone's journey. So we all feel a little less and a lot more National Highways.
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0: 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Tell me about it. Does help earn yourself employed. If you don't send the wrong invoices to the wrong people, that means you get paid on time. What a doofus, honestly. Denise Williams on the way for you before the news and weather at one.
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1: A few showers around across Cheshire this morning, but this afternoon it should brighten up. Be quite a nice, pleasant Saturday afternoon. Top temperature around about 20 degrees.
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2: Donald Trump says the US has reached a deal with Denmark to strengthen its military presence in Greenland. The president had called on the country to sell the island to the United States while insisting that Greenland is crucial for American security. Ben Munsey has more.
3: Denmark's government says the agreement recognises Greenland and Denmark's sovereignty and right to self-determination. The deal is due to be signed next week, but still needs approval from the Danish and Greenlandic parliaments before it can take effect. Trump has previously refused to rule out using military force to take Greenland, despite Denmark being a NATO ally.
2: Meanwhile, three more outlets have been banned from the White House over allegations of reporting fake news. Hundreds of people have been evacuated from a hotel after a fire. Emergency services were sent to the Grand Brustin Hotel in the harbour at Folkestone just after 1 a.m, where a blaze is believed to have started in the basement. About 280 people were evacuated and a welfare centre was set up. No injuries relating to the fire have been reported and the cause of the blaze is not yet known. Fresh claims from Earl Spencer have been published as he's doubled down on allegations. The King said, "We'll forget her soon enough," when speaking about Princess Diana. In an interview with the BBC's Laura Koonsberg, he insists he's telling the truth following his new memoir chronicling the life of his sister. Speaking about an alleged row over funeral arrangements involving her sons, the Earl said the then heir to the throne went ballistic and recounts concern for lack of care for Prince Harry. Buckingham Palace has said the King was mindful that pain of fraternal grief can cloud reason and colour memory. And an historic document linked to the reign of Robert the Bruce is to go on display in public in Glasgow. The Royal Charter is thought to date back to as far back as 1314. With the latest from Radio News Hub, I'm Trevor Thomas.
4: In local news, police will be using live facial recognition in Chester City Centre again this weekend. It's in a bid to spot wanted people or anyone posing a risk to the public as part of Operation Vigilant. Only people on a specific pre-approved watch list will trigger an alert to officers. Road safety campaigners and police are urging drivers to eliminate distractions following a targeted crackdown across North Wales. National Highways noted drivers using a mobile phone are four times more likely to be involved in a collision. Police officers confirmed they'll continue utilising unmarked lorry cabs to detect driving offences. And Chester FC are back in action later as they travel to Anfield to face Lower Breck in the FA Cup second qualifying round. The Seals will be hoping to turn things around after their 3-1 defeat away at Buxton last weekend in the National League North. Kick-off this afternoon is at 3 p.m. That's the latest. For more news from our area, click dradio.com.

0: Martin Garrix, U2 and Fireflies. I'm Mike Peters. It is a Saturday lunchtime. Hope you're okay. Hopefully you're feeling actually marvellous, like the lightning seeds are. They're on the way for you in a minute.
1: Did you know HGVs have four zones of limited vision around them? If you're in one of these areas, you may not be seen by the driver. These four limited vision zones are in front, behind, and at both sides of the HGV. So when you're driving around a HGV, don't linger around them, because they may not notice you're there. Know the HGV zones. National Highways.
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Billie Eilish and Bad Guy. I'm Mike Peters. A bad team, or two teams, well, that are bad at the minute. They're already in action. Spurs versus Villa have had poor starts to the season in the Premier League. 3 o'clock kickoffs today. Brighton, Arsenal. They've definitely been out. Well, they've both had good starts to the season. My Mighty Blues playing Ipswich at 3. Newcastle versus Hull. And Forest versus Coventry at 5:30. All of this covered in depth, magnificently, in the sport from 2.

0: Chuckzilla from Chaka Khan, title track of her album, which was released on Friday, former song of the week, of course. Olive and Joel Corry and Tom Grennan to play for you in just a minute.
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0: Right, that is your lot from me. I am done and dusted. Enjoy the rest of your Saturday afternoon. Sport is on the way for you next. I'll see you tomorrow morning from 6 for Weekend Brekkie for a Sunday. Have a good one.
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0: 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Many thanks to Mike, of course, who's back on your radio tomorrow morning when you wake up.
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0: A nice afternoon if you're down at the Rue D for the season finale, the final races of the season at the Rue D this afternoon. Sunny periods and temperature high of 20 degrees, dry. Down to 11 degrees overnight, and then tomorrow, Sunday, looks to be bright all day tomorrow. But a bit chillier, down to 17 degrees. And then Monday, we're back up 21 degrees, sunny and dry.
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2: The US says it's agreed a deal with Denmark to expand its military presence in Greenland. Previously, Denmark and Greenland repeatedly said the island's not for sale and condemned reports of the US gathering intelligence there. Ben Munsey has more.
3: President Donald Trump says the agreement gives Washington permanent control over security needs on the strategically important island. Denmark's Prime Minister, Mette Frederiksen, says the deal respects Greenland's sovereignty and right to self-determination. It's expected to be signed next week, subject to parliamentary approval. Trump has repeatedly described Greenland as vital to US security and previously called for Denmark to sell the territory to America.
2: Meanwhile, three more outlets have been banned from the White House over allegations of reporting fake news. Labour MSP Michael Mara has been elected as the party's new Scottish leader. Speaking in front of party members in Edinburgh, he's called his victory a singular honour. Mr Mara also thanked his predecessor Anna Sawa, who quit Holyrood to join Andy Burnham's government. Hundreds of people have been evacuated from a hotel after a fire. Emergency services were sent to the Grand Burstyn Hotel in the harbour at Folkestone just after 1 a.m, where a blaze is believed to have started in the basement. About 280 people were evacuated and a welfare centre set up. No injuries relating to the fire have been reported and the cause of the blaze is not yet known. Earl Spencer's defended claims about what was said following the death of his sister Princess Diana in an interview with the BBC's Laura Kunzberg. He's insisted he's telling the truth in his new book, in which he claims the King, then Prince Charles, was giddily elated after the fatal car crash in Paris which claimed her life in 1997. And an historic document linked to the reign of Robert the Bruce is to go on public display in Glasgow. The Royal Charter is thought to date back to 1314. From Radio News Hub, I'm Trevor Thomas.
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0: And good afternoon, I'm Steve Lord. Welcome along to D Sport on this Saturday afternoon. And last Saturday, and the Blues were away at Buxton.
4: Buxton 1, Chester 0. It was a poor mistimed header from George Burrows. Tantawana, who scored 7 in 8 goals, make that 8 goals in 9. Tucks it comfortably past Lewis Hughes. And against the run of play for the Seals, a really frustrating one to take there. Buxton have not really offered too much in this game, but they find themselves in the lead. 27 minutes on the clock, Buxton 1, Chester 0. 37 minutes on the clock, it's Buxton FC 1, Chester 1. It's Benny Waters with his third goal of the season. It came initially from a free kick from Nathan Woodthorpe that was whipped into the box. It was failed to be cleared. It was a bit scrappy in the end. It found Billy Waters inside the 6-yard box, and he's a bit like a fox in the box and tucks the ball in the back of the net. 37 minutes on the clock, Buxton 1, Chester 1. Buxton have been awarded a penalty. Tantawana bundled down to the ground by Declan Weeks. The referee had no doubt but to point to the spot. Devon and Moses, who's going to take this penalty, takes a deep breath, steps up, and it's into the back of the net. And Buxton take a lead by 2-1. 40 minutes on the clock, Buxton 2, Chester 1. 77 minutes on the clock, it's Buxton 3, Chester 1. Sisser Tantawana once again with his ninth goal of the season. Chester made a mistake from George Burrows. They broke on through. It was a good challenge by Isaac Burgess. And the ball just ricocheted off Burgess and it found Tuntawana pretty much between the penalty spot and the edge of the area. Tucks the ball home and it's an uphill task here for the Seals. 78 minutes on the clock. Buxton 3, Chester 1.
0: Well, they finished 3-1 and Chester, of course, succumbed to another defeat and the Blues dropped down to 9th place in National League North. Well, back to today and the Blues take a break from the league to play in the FA Cup second round qualifying against Lower Breck. And looking after the game for us after in at Breckside Park in Anfield, Liverpool, is Tom Bird. Good afternoon, Tom.
5: Good afternoon, Stephen. As you mentioned, Chester begin their FA Cup journey in the shadows of Anfield in the second qualifying round when they take on Lower Breck this afternoon. For the hosts, it's the furthest they've ever got in the competition and they'll be hoping to build on a win over Thornaby in the first qualifying round. After taking down Lichfield City and Clitheroe with big scorelines in their opening two games, the club have had the league form disrupted due to their impressive FA Cup run. They remain on 6 points after five games in the NPL Division 1 West, leaving them just above the drop zone on goals scored after a defeat at Witton Albion in midweek. It's a somewhat false position. Their FA Cup victories have caused fixture postponements that have left them playing catch-up, meaning the Breck have played nearly half as many games as some teams in the division. Alongside being a co-founder of Lower Breck in 2010, Gary Moore has also led the team through youth football, a merger, and now into their second season at Step 4. The 48-year-old has masterminded 8 promotions with the club, with 6 coming after the end of the non-league period in 2012 when they merged with Thayer's Grapes. As the Blues, as you mentioned, they'll be looking to record victory after 5 recent games without a win, a run that was extended last Saturday at Buxton. Phil Parkinson could make changes for the Cup this afternoon. We'll be back with team news in around 10 minutes.
0: Thank you, Tom. Come back to you soon. And also as well, who being on the programme as well in this hour pre-match from, of course, Phil Parkinson. And also Deck Weeks. We're speaking to him coming up soon in about 10 minutes' time. Tranmere Rovers their way at Exeter City. Wrexham at home in a must-win game against Southampton at the Racecourse Ground. That's going to be a tough one there for them this afternoon. We look back at the Welsh Premier League, of course, the Friday's results. In the Premier League, it's Spurs against Aston Villa in the early game, 12:30. At the moment, Aston Villa leading by 2-0. Everton against Ipswich Town from the Hill Dickinson Stadium to come. Arsenal against Brighton as well.

0: on DSport this afternoon. And the new ice hockey season's about to get underway for Deeside Dragons. And coming up at 2:30, I'll be talking to Chairman Sean Bebbington and finding out how this, the pre-season has developed. Of course, their first game is tomorrow. And also, well, we've got Betfred Super League coming up at 5:30. Warrington Wolves playing Hull KR. All to come here on DSport.
1: Steve Lord.
0: But next is the all-important team news as we head back to Lower Breck Anfield to find out the team news from Tom. That's coming up after Mimi Webb and House on Fire here on DSport.

0: Amy Webb and House on Fire here on Chester Radio with D-Sport on this Saturday afternoon through until 6. Myself, Steve. Let's head across now to Liverpool, to Brexside Park, of course, in Anfield, and find out if the team news is in, and join Tom. Tom, is the team news in?
1: Yes, Steve, we've got the Chester team with us, and it's two changes from last Saturday's defeat at Buxton. Young forwards Jefferson Abreu and Ruben Buck coming for Tom Pearce and Jacob Hazel. The team in full is 1, Luke Hewitson, number 2 is George Burrows, number 3, Nathan Woodthorpe, 4, Declan Weeks, 5, Jake Griffin, 11, Billy Waters, 12, Dan Ward, 14, Connor Murphy, 19, Jefferson Abreu, 33, Sam Reid, and 34, Ruben Buck, who makes his full Chester FC debut from the start. And on the bench, young goalkeeper Callum Mackin, Tom Pearce, Jacob Hazel, Isaac Burgess, Sam Foley, Joe Boggan and Kofi Moore.
0: Well, that's just looking quite a strong side, isn't it, from that point of view? And a welcome break from the league for the Blues, and of course a must-win fixture for the team to try and turn things around, Tom.
2: Well, absolutely. I think it's one of them where you've just got to win and get out of here. But break no means about it. Lower Brett will provide a tough test. They've gone head-to-head with Bury over recent seasons in title races in the Northwest Counties. They did well first season in Step 4 last year, and they've got some good experienced players. They've got some good young players. Recently sold a player onto Morecambe, so they've got talent in the ranks. And I'm sure, well, as you can see by the lineup, it's strong. And Phil Parkinson's taking no chances here today.
0: Yeah, absolutely. Yeah, and of course, the stadium where you are, when I say a stadium, it's more like a 4G pitch and some fences around it. So all the fans are all going to be mixed up, aren't they, today?
2: Essentially, yeah. I think the tickets were sold on open sale, but then sort of when you came in, away fans have been took one way and home fans the other way. It's a very loose form of segregation, but it is all they could do, I guess, at what is essentially a leisure centre.
0: Yeah, good. So, okay.

0: So it's going to be a tough game this afternoon, but hopefully the Blues can do it, and hopefully they can progress to the next round. Because obviously the FA Cup, we've done well, haven't we, in previous seasons?
1: Absolutely, Steve. A great run last year. It would be Stalybridge Celtic, who were in Lowbrex League in the first qualifying round of the second one, and then beat Curzon Ashton 5-1, which was a great result, and then beat Morecambe on the replay, famous night at the Diva Community Stadium with Jack Bainbridge. Fell short to Cambridge, but hopefully we can emulate something like that, and it's always good for the financial position of the club.
0: Absolutely, absolutely, couldn't agree more. Well, thanks for that, Tom. We'll come back and join you before the start of the game, just for a recap on the team news and try and get a flavour of the atmosphere over there at Lower Breck Park, of course Beckside Park there this afternoon at Anfield here on D Sport this afternoon. Well, next on the show, we'll be talking to Captain Deck Weeks. That's after Tina Turner and the Best.

0: Yes, of course, the late, great Tina Turner and the best for you here on Chester Radio. Well, it's the season finale at the Rudy this afternoon with seven races on the card. The first race already underway. In fact, it's actually going to be completed now. It's the Vault Money EBF Fillies Novice Stakes at 2 o'clock race there. The going is very heavy at the Rudy this afternoon. Of course, all that heavy rain we've had during the week. In came first was Rhodes Runner, with ridden by jockey Jason Watson at 5-1. Second was Impulsive Spirit, 6-5 favourite, and third was Havana Flash at 10-3. Next race coming up is at 25-3, so we'll keep in touch with that course. Last race there is at 5:25 there this afternoon. Back to our featured game, Lower Breck against Chester this afternoon, and this week Shane Pennington caught up with Captain Deck Weeks after training to have a chat to him.
1: Well, Deck, frustration for us again last Saturday, wasn't it, in that defeat to Buxton? And obviously the key area was that penalty decision, wasn't it, which looked a bit of a joke from afar.
2: Yeah, it was, and it probably killed the game for us in a way, but we can't let that affect us. If we concede a goal like that, we can't show what we did in the second half. We've got to produce more than that.
1: What is it the lads are struggling with in the last couple of weeks? Because obviously we flew out the traps, didn't we, and then we've just hit a little bit of a stopgap at the moment.
2: Yeah, in terms of like the season as a whole, we played 9 games, and I'd say we've played well and been the better team in 7 of them, and deserve results from 2 of them. So I like to think over the course of the season, if you perform well in 7 out of 9 games, you're more than likely to be on the right end of the results. So we've just got to keep plugging away, and hopefully results will turn.
1: I was going to say, they're hopeful in the dressing room at the moment that the confidence is still there and it will just turn for us.
2: Yep, you just got to keep believing in what you're doing, knowing that what we're doing, it works, and it has worked. So we just got to keep training hard and see where it gets us.
1: And you seem to be enjoying your football again. This team really does play to your strengths, doesn't it?
2: Yeah, well, I had conversations with the gaffer in the summer about how he's seen me playing, and obviously I'm a bit deeper this year, but I'd like to think I can influence the game and get control from the back and help the forward lads produce. So yeah, hopefully it continues to do well.
1: We have a break from league action, obviously, this weekend as we go into the FA Cup for the first time this season. And a tricky-looking tie, isn't it? A low break.
2: Yeah, very tricky. We're well aware of how good they are and how difficult it's going to be away there. It's a tricky pitch, and they've got some good players, so we'll have to be on our mettle.
1: I was going to say, it's the mentality, the first foremost thing we have to kind of get through on Saturdays to make sure that we're right at it.
2: Well, I say to the lads every year we're in the second qualifying round, to get the ties that we want, we've got to get through games like this. We've got to have that mentality, otherwise we don't get our rewards.
1: What do we need to do this weekend then that we didn't do last weekend to get over the line?
2: It's all about mentality, and not let silly decisions affect us, and have more structure and not just go for the win straight away. We've got to be more controlled than that.
1: And it's an exciting look inside this, isn't it? Play some nice football, and if we can start scoring some goals again like we were in the first couple of games, then, you know, we could have a good season here, couldn't we?
2: Yeah, of course, we just got to keep believing, keep training hard, working on the stuff in the final third, and then I'm sure it'll come.
1: Okay, well, Deck, good luck for the weekend.
2: Thanks, Tom.
0: There we are, Shane, there talking there to Deck Weeks after training this week, of course, on the game course, Low Breck against Chester, to come. Also to come as well, we'll be talking to Bosfield Parkinson as well, which Shane did on the Friday football show last night as well. 86 minutes gone between Spurs and Aston Villa, and it's still Spurs 0, Aston Villa 3 now, and Tottenham, of course, struggling to get that win, aren't they, really? And the struggle goes on there at home there, the afternoon as well. Coming up at 2:30, we'll be talking ice hockey, and it's S4S Deeside Dragons season gets underway tomorrow. Yes, they're playing over there at the Den tomorrow, playing Leeds Knights 2. I'll be talking to their chairman Sean Bebbington on how the pre-season has been going in terms of players coming in. That's all coming up for you at 2:30 after music from M People and James Arthur and Anne-Marie, all for you next here on Chester D Radio.
3: Animals can't speak to drivers, but if they could, they would be asking us, telling us by the sounds of it, to put our litter and fruit waste in the bin. Because roadside litter kills an estimated 3 million animals every year. No wonder they sound miffed. So let's lend them a paw. Let's take our rubbish with us and bin it properly. National Highways. And what's that? They said thanks very much.
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0: 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We're bound to break and my hands are tied.
1: James Arthur, Anne-Marie together and Rewrite the Stars here on Chester Radio. 90 plus 7 now at the Tottenham Spurs Stadium. It's now Spurs 1, Aston Villa 3 is the current score there. Consolation goal by Conor Gallagher there for Spurs. Johan Mansabibi in the first half. Nicholas Jackson and Emilio Bendua in the second half there for Aston Villa. Let's change our focus now towards ice hockey, and the new season is underway last weekend between for S4S Deeside Dragons, and as always, of course, we catch up with Chairman Sean Bemington. Good afternoon, Sean. How are we doing?
2: Good afternoon, Steve. Happy new season.
1: And the same to you as well. And you were saying you got off last week, but did you enjoy the summer break before things got going?
2: I did, yeah. I managed to have a couple of weeks downtime before all the excitement starts building for the new season, so yeah, it was good.
1: Good. So how's things going then in the club? I mean, have you much change? Is Mike Clancy still there as your coach?
2: So yeah, Mike's heading up the head coach position again this year. We have been lucky to recruit Manchester Storm legend Mike Morin, who's come to help us. His son Kane's playing for the Dragons now.
1: Mm-hmm.
2: And we've got Mark Thomas, ex-GB and Sheffield Steeler, that's come in to help out with the defensive work because his lad Bailey is playing for Deeside as well. So
1: Okay. Really
2: experienced group at the top at the moment.
1: Yeah, good. So quite a few changes there. How about players? Have you got new players come in?
2: We've got four new ones this year. So Kane Morin's come in, youngster. He come from Manchester. We've got Curtis Warburton, who's come in from the Sheffield Steelers, a big 6'2" netminder, very good calibre. Ryan Wardell, another netminder, has come down from Billingham, and we've signed what I see as one of the best defencemen in the league in Lewis Baldwin.
1: Very good. So it was a great season, wasn't it, for the club last year? Moralee Cup winners, Sloane Course Welsh Cup winners as well over Cardiff, and then finishing second in the league. So you've got a lot to live up this year too, haven't you, really?
2: Yeah, runners-up in the league, runners-up in the playoff final.
1: Yeah.
2: We had a great season.
1: Yeah.
2: The room last year was absolutely fantastic, but I think with the couple of characters we've added this year, we're looking for another really good season.
1: Yeah.
2: The guys are dialing into what's needed to go that one extra step.
1: So your first game was last week. Who were you playing last week and how did you get on?
2: We played Sheffield Scimitars, who have improved this year, but the lads went out there and put them to the sword. It was a 12-2 win.
1: Mm-hmm.
2: Leading record point scorer Jake Witowski there basically flew back into the country from Boston and put a 7-point game up, so really happy with that. But the lads look like they're gelling well, and they're only going to get better with the weeks to come.
1: Yeah, that's good. So tomorrow you're playing Leeds Knights 2, aren't they? There they are, the visitors. Now, is that your first home game of the season tomorrow, is it, I suppose, is it?
2: So second home game.
1: Second, was it?
2: Leeds are heading the league at the moment. They're a team that's got an average age of under 18. They're very well drilled, very skillful.
1: Mm.
2: They've caused a couple of upsets already this year. They've played four games this year. So, it's going to be a real tough game for anyone that's going to come down and watch the game.
1: Yeah, and as always, hopefully you get good support down there. Like, last season, of course, you had some really great support, didn't you, in terms of numbers? And hopefully it'll be the same tomorrow as well.
2: We did. We had just over 500 last week for the first game of the season, so which is really good. That's up on last year when we played Sheffield at a similar time. So, yeah, we're looking to build on the numbers and hopefully we'll have a few more sellouts.
1: Fantastic stuff there. So let's hope for a good run in the league for you this year, of course, and the cup as well. When do you play in the Welsh Cup? When's that on for? When's that played?
2: So the Welsh Cup this year is going to be a one-legged affair. It's going to be in Deeside. It's due to ice availability down in Cardiff.
1: Mm-hmm.
2: But Cardiff agreed to come up and play Deeside on the 5th of December, which is going to be a really great night. So a one-off game for the cup, for the silverware, which will be really good, keeping that tradition alive.
1: Absolutely, it's fantastic. Listen, wish you all the very best for the season. We'll obviously speak to you on a regular basis, Sean, and you tell us how things are progressing, and good luck for tomorrow. It's 5:15 tomorrow, you're playing at the Den, face-off time, playing Leeds Knights, and tickets can be bought on the door, can't they?
2: It can be bought on the door as well as online, yes.
1: Yeah, are you doing the special family tickets again?
2: Yeah, family tickets are on there, so that you can buy them again on the door or online.
1: Great, lovely. Thank you, Sean, for speaking to us, and all the best for tomorrow. We'll speak to you soon.
2: Thanks, Steve. Thank you.
1: Cheers, there we are. That's Chairman Sean Babington there from S4S Deeside Dragons there talking to us this afternoon. And of course, you want to watch some ice hockey. I tell you what, it is. If you've never ever seen ice hockey, go and see it because it's so fast. I tell you what, it's amazing how they fly around the ice. Unbelievable. Right now, here's Talk Talk for you here on D Radio. It's My Life.

0: full time now down at the Tottenham Hotspur Stadium between Spurs and Aston Villa. And it finished in the end. Spurs 1, Aston Villa 3. Johan Manasambi scoring before half time, 45 plus 4. Nicholas Jackson in the second half, 67 minutes of the game. Then Emilio and Buendia in the 79th minute of the game, making it 3-0. A consolation goal from Conor Gallagher in the 86th minute of the game. To come in the Premiership, Everton against Ipswich Town from Hill Dickinson Stadium. And Everton starting 11 is Pickford in goals. Maitland Niles, Tchaikovsky, Branthwaite, and Mikalenko in defence. Armstrong and Garner. Johnson and Dewsbury Hall and Grealish in midfield, and Barry up front. There is the starting 11 there for Everton this afternoon. Also Brighton against Arsenal, Newcastle against Hull as well, and at 5:30 Nottingham Forest against Coventry. League 2, our featured game is Exeter City against Tranmere Rovers, and in the Championship, of course, a must win game for Wrexham, of course, losing 6-0 last week to West Ham, looking to get back to winning ways against Southampton at the Racecourse Ground this afternoon. Last night was the Welsh Premier League, course. Friday's games. Connors Quay, they beat Cardiff Met by 1-0. Airbus Broughton, they beat Fleet Town in the North Wales Derby 4-1. And Halfway West County beat Holywell Town by 1-0 there. They're the results there from last night in the Welsh Premier League. So back on D-Sport, we've got the Rembrandts. And then we hear from boss Phil Parkinson next here on D-Sport.
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0: The Rembrandts, and I'll Be There For You here on Chester Radio. So after losing their second game of the season, 13-32 to Sedgley Park last Saturday, Chester Rugby Club are on the road for the first time this season to play Otley. Chester in 8th place in National League West 2 and Otley in 7th place. And the score dates for you throughout the show this afternoon, as of course Chester play that very important first away game against Otley this afternoon from 3 o'clock. But now back to our featured football game. Of course, it's Lower Breck against Chester in the FA Cup second round qualifying over there at Anfield. And earlier on this week, Sean Pinnington, even Shane Pinnington, caught up with boss Phil Parkinson after training for the Friday football show. And he asked him about today's game.
1: So this weekend, obviously, it's taking a break from league action to face Lower Breck in the FA Cup. And I imagine since we last spoke, you've watched a few videos of Lower Breck, so you know a bit more about them now. So what are we expecting on Saturday?
2: Yeah, Lower Breck are a team who've done brilliant over the last couple of seasons, haven't they? Had a number of promotions. The manager there has done fantastic. I think he's worked miracles, especially with the resources that they'll have at their disposal. He's got some really talented players. They've moved talented players on to where we're talking about developing and bringing in young players. That's what they do at their level. They're extremely hard working. They'll know how to play their pitch really well. I think it's a tricky pitch just because, one, it's an AstroTurf, but we train on Astro, but it looks not in the same condition of the one that we train on. So they'll have that home field advantage. People are telling me it'll be their biggest game in their club's history. So other elements that come in geographically, fairly local as well, two teams that know each other fairly well in terms of through management and people who are in and around both clubs. So it makes it what you would say an archetypal banana skin for a team like Chester. We've just got to be as professional as we can be, make sure that we do things as well as we can, and like I said, we've got to play to the levels that we've done all this season, and if we do that, then we should be going there very confident, knowing that it'll be disappointing if we don't get a result, because we are a couple of divisions higher than them. Our players are full time. There's no excuses for us. We're in a no-win situation. If we win, we're supposed to win. If we lose, we're the worst thing in the world. So all we can do is get through this tie and look to the next one.
1: And of course, with the FA Cup brings financial benefits as well, and we've seen that in past seasons where the managers have used these rounds to obviously get some money into the club and then hopefully boost the squad. So you're hoping that's going to have the same knock-on effect?
2: I would love that, yeah, but that's for the club to come to me and tell me if that's there for us or if they need to recycle it. I mean, I've been at lots of clubs where they tell you that happens and then for one reason or another it has to go back into the club because clubs have got to survive as well. So from a selfish point of view, I want every single penny that the club can give me. I think they've done that. I don't think they've held anything back. It's my first season here. I'm figuring out, as much as everything's going fairly well at the moment, how everything works here and whose door I need to knock on at times to get whatever we need. Jim Green's been brilliant for me. Albert Davies been brilliant for me in terms of just supporting from behind the scenes. All the volunteers have been great. It'll probably be Jim who tells me if we've got anything additional to spend. And if not, he won't be getting any faces pulled from me because I know they do everything that they can to put football first here.
1: And importantly, if we can get a win this weekend, hopefully that'll kickstart us for the league as well, won't it?
2: Yeah, I hope so. Because like I said, I feel we're not far away. We've played, for me, some of the better teams. When you look at it, Hereford, Morecambe, Merthyr, Buxton. It's been a tough run of games, a lot of away games in there as well in terms of decent travel. Obviously not doing the overnight stays, so there's always give and take here, and you won't get any moaning from me. I know what job I was walking into. Unless we get promoted, I don't win here. Everyone expects me to come in and get this team promoted. It doesn't work like that. I've given myself a couple of seasons in terms of my contract. I'd love to do it in season one, but the reality is probably hit everybody in the face of late with the results that we haven't got, that there are teams with stronger players for whatever reason that is, probably a financial resource, but we're a good team and there's lots of growth in our team and we'll get better as the season progresses. And as difficult as it is for any fan coming to watch when all you want at the weekend or midweek is your team to win by hook or by crook, I've got a way of doing it, and my way develops players, improves football clubs. It might not always get us the win straight away, but the longevity it will give you will stand you in really good stead. So unfortunately it will ruin a few people's weekends because they'll think that we should play a different way and I should be adaptable. But as soon as I become adaptable or I go away from what I believe in, then we become like everybody else, because we'll just play the same way as everyone else. Safe football, football that is boring to watch, football that might get you the odd result here or there. It won't develop players, it won't entertain, and that's what I'm trying to do. I'm trying to bring an attractive brand of football.
1: Okay then, so going into the weekend, round us up with the injury situation.
2: The injury situation, so the long-term ones are still the long-term ones in Ben Lomax, Oscar Rosenblatt, but Ben was actually running today, which was good to see. Now, that doesn't mean he's close, by the way, but jogging on the pitch. Jack Bainbridge, he's going in for a minor op, which will hopefully completely clear this up. I know it's dragged on probably longer than what we'd hoped, but we've done everything that we've physically been able to do with him within our realms financially at the club. It's come to a head now where this has got to happen. It's not a major op, it'll be just when the wound heals that he'll be absolutely fine. Again, Jack's in really great condition, so we're hoping not too long now for Jack. Don McHale's back on the pitch. He's been training this week, so hopefully next week he'll be back in contention. McHale, after this week, should be back on the pitch next week. So, again, back in contention. And I think that's it. Have I missed anyone?
1: No, I don't think so. But just going back to the Jack one, will that set him back a few more weeks from where he was at? Or
2: no, because he's really fit, so it'll just be how quick the wound heals. So it's not like he's having major surgery. It's whatever he needs to have done to get it back to where it needs to be. We've tried different methods. This is almost like the last resort, because it costs money. So Jack's going to get that done. Like I said, hopefully in a couple of weeks he'll have work.
1: Well, Phil, good luck for the weekend.
2: Thank you.
0: There we are, Shane Pennington there, talking there to boss Phil Parkinson after training this week. Let's head over now to Liverpool, to the Brexside Park in Anfield, where, of course, Lower Brecker is where playing, and Chester were there, and covering the game for us this afternoon is Tom Bird. And Tom, perhaps you just recap on the team news for us.
3: Yes, Steve, it's just a couple of minutes till kickoff now, and it's filled up. It's very tight in here in this Lower Breck Sports Centre. The team news, two changes from last Saturday's defeat to Buxton in goal. Number one, Luke Hewitson. Number two, George Burrows. Three, Nathan Woodthorpe. Number four, Declan Weeks. Five, Jake Griffin. 11, Billy Waters. 12, Dan Ward. 14, Connor Murphy. 19, Jefferson Abreu. 33, Sam Reid. And 34, Reuben Butt, making his full Chester FC debut. And on the bench is Cal Mackin, Tom Pearce, Jacob Hazel, Isaac Burgess, Sam Foley, Joe Boggan, and Kofi Moore. Just 7 minutes until kickoff here, and there's lots of anticipation around and a huge travelling contingency.
0: Yeah, so the atmosphere is really good over there, downfield.
3: Well, certainly it's a tightly squeezed in this afternoon. The home section, there's a few more gaps, but it's about half and half. This afternoon, Chester have got the seated ends. There's no seats for home supporters, which is a bit of a strange one.
0: Strange, yeah. Let's see what happens. It's one way to treat your home supporters, isn't it?
3: Okay. Yeah, well, that's good hospitality, Steve. I want to say that.
0: Absolutely, yeah, that's true, yeah. Thank you for that, Tom. We'll come back and join you, of course, in the first half of regular updates. Any goals you hear first here on the Chester Radio this afternoon. Also, of course, playing as well today is our other local sides, Marine against Radcliffe. They're playing there as well. And the big game for Southport, Morecambe against Southport as well in the FA Cup. We'll keep in touch those scorelines here on D-Sport this afternoon.
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0: Elton John, he is still standing. Let's get the results for the 25-3 of John Smith's Nursery Races course. This is the season finale at the Rue Diva this afternoon. It came first, Summer's Isles at there, and came in first place there. And we'll just get confirmation that, yes, and I beg your pardon, it wasn't. It was Crazy Cumber came in at 16-1. Ashley Lewis there was the winner. Second place was Absolute Diamond, 9-1. And then Summer's Isles was a 5-2 favourite that came in third place there this afternoon. To come, of course, we have the 10 past 3, the quarter to 3, 17 minutes past 4, and the 10 to 5, and the final race coming up at 25 past 5.
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0: It's about to kick off. Low Breck against Chester in the FA Cup second round qualifying in League 2, Exeter City against Tranmere Rovers in the Championship, Wrexham against Southampton, and Everton against Ipswich Town in the Premiership.
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0: Nice afternoon down at the Rue D this afternoon as sunshine and cloud and developing at 20 degrees down to 11 overnight, and tomorrow is Sunday, a bit low in temperature, 17 degrees, but sunny all day and down to 9, and then Monday looking good, sunshine and cloud, 21 degrees, and looking nice the rest of the week as well.
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2: Donald Trump says the US has reached a deal with Denmark to strengthen its military presence in Greenland. The president had called on the country to sell the island to the United States while insisting that Greenland is crucial for American security. Ben Mansay has more.
3: Denmark's government says the agreement recognises Greenland and Denmark's sovereignty and right to self-determination. The deal is due to be signed next week, but still needs approval from the Danish and Greenlandic parliaments before it can take effect. Trump has previously refused to rule out using military force to take Greenland, despite Denmark being a NATO ally.
2: Meanwhile, three more outlets have been banned from the White House over allegations of reporting fake news. Hundreds of people have been evacuated from a hotel after a fire. Emergency services were sent to the Grand Brustin Hotel in the harbour at Folkestone just after 1 a.m, where a blaze is believed to have started in the basement. About 280 people were evacuated and a welfare centre was set up. No injuries relating to the fire have been reported and the cause of the blaze is not yet known. Fresh claims from Earl Spencer have been published as he's doubled down on allegations. The King said, "We'll forget her soon enough," when speaking about Princess Diana. In an interview with the BBC's Laura Koonsberg, he insists he's telling the truth following his new memoir chronicling the life of his sister. Speaking about an alleged row over funeral arrangements involving her sons, the Earl said the then heir to the throne went ballistic and recounts concern for lack of care for Prince Harry. Buckingham Palace has said the King was mindful that pain of fraternal grief can cloud reason and colour memory. And an historic document linked to the reign of Robert the Bruce is to go on display in public in Glasgow. The Royal Charter is thought to date back to as far back as 1314. With the latest from Radio News Hub, I'm Trevor Thomas.
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0: 3 minutes gone in our featured games. Low Breck against Chester, goalless there. Also goalless as well between Everton and Ipswich Town and Exeter City and Tranmere Rovers and Wrexham and Southampton. All goalless as well.

0: Dead and their Madonna and their classic Express Yourself here on Chester Radio. 11 minutes past 3 here on the Sport through until 6. Of course, we're covering Lower Breck against Chester over there in Liverpool. Let's go across there now and see things are progressing at the course start of the first half and join Tom Bird. Tom.
1: 7 minutes gone, Steve. It remains goalless here. Both teams just working each other out so far. Chester having most of the ball, but Lower Breck defending resolutely. Jefferson Abreu with the Blues' first effort, but that was blocked well on the edge of the box. It remains Lower Breck 0, Chester 0.
0: Thank you indeed. Elsewhere, Marine have taken the lead with a penalty that has been scored in their game. We've just heard, so that's Marine have taken the lead there. Of course, and they're playing this afternoon Radcliffe

Marine 1, Radcliffe 0. Morecambe and Southport, last time we heard, are still 0-0 in their game as well. League 2, Tranmere Rovers, they're playing away at the Exeter this afternoon. 10 minutes gone, also goalless as well. Wrexham, of course, a home must-win game against Southampton, but a difficult one's going to be for them as well, quite a test as well. It's 0-0, 10 minutes gone there at the racecourse. And in the Premiership, of course, our future game, Everton against Ipswich, and Everton have taken the lead against Ipswich, and Tomorrow Barry has scored there for the Toffees there. So 1-0 it is to Everton. That goal scored there in the 11th minute of the game. Just been scored there. 1-0 it is there to the Toffees. Elsewhere, it is Brighton and Arsenal goalless. And also Newcastle are 2-0 up against Hull. Yes, that's right. Hull had a great game last week. But it's goals from Willock and Hall there for Newcastle. The 3rd and the 7th minute of the game there. So 2-0 is in that, of course, North East derby there as well this afternoon. And on the rugby side, 0-0 is the current score at the moment between Otley and Chester. Of course, Chester playing away in National League West 2 this afternoon.

0: And, you know, Grande and Teresa Singler, Hate That Made You Love Me, here on Chester Radio. We've got the results now of the 10 past 3 at the Rudy. Destination 2, Selling State, in came first was Patagonian Girl, written by Jason Watson, at the 2-1 favourite. Second was Dunkerfield Dreamer, 4-1. And third was Reds and Wolves at 11-1 over there at the Rudy. Next race coming up there will be at the 15:46, which is 14:40 in less than half an hour's time over there at the Rudy. Of course, in our feature game this afternoon, it is Lowbrack against Chester, 0-0 it is there in that game. It's also goalless between Exeter and Tranmere, and also Wrexham and Southampton. It is also goalless as well. But in the Premiership, it is Everton 1, Ipswich 0. Barry scoring the goal there.
1: 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Know the HGV zones. National Highways.
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0: And welcome back into D Sports on this Saturday afternoon. Let's go across now, shall we, to Anfield and to Lower Breck and see how Chester doing, of course, in the FA Cup second round qualifying. And we join Tom Bird.
9: Remains goalless here, Steve, in the shadows of Anfield, and it's been without much event so far, and Lowbrack have had their first two efforts inside the last 10 minutes. Wilson's free kick was gathered comfortably by Hewitson just a few moments ago, and the captain, Millington, skewed an effort wide from outside the box. Chester struggling to make an impact on Lowbrack early on. After 20 minutes, it's Lowbrack 0, Chester 0.
0: Thank you indeed, Tom. Elsewhere, Marine, of course, are playing this afternoon, and they are playing at Radcliffe. 1-1 it is now in that game between them. Southport, well, they've got a big game against Morecambe this afternoon, and of course, they're playing away at Morecambe, and at the moment it's still 0-0 in that game as well. Also, goals as well between Exeter and Tranmere this afternoon in League 2 with 19 minutes gone, and also goals between South Southampton, of course, who are at Wrexham this afternoon. Wrexham against Southampton, the racecourse ground. And again, that Wrexham need to get back to winning ways, of course, after losing 6-0 to West Ham week last Friday. 19 minutes gone there in that game, still goalless. Elsewhere, it is Everton 1, Ipswich 0. That goal scored by Tuyelo Barry in the 11th minute of the game. It is Newcastle 2, Hull 0. Goals from Joe Willock and Lewis Hall in the third and seventh minute of the game, respectively. And it's 0-0 between Brighton and Arsenal as well. We are trying to get a score for you on the Otley Chester game, but at the moment I'm not very successful. None of the feeds seem to be updating over there in Otley, but we'll hopefully try and get something for you certainly before half time here on the show. Right now, here's Louise and Naked here on Chester Radio.

0: Maroon 5 and Christian Aguilera there, and Rush, and of course, Moves Like Jagger for you here on Chester Radio. The sports on the Saturday afternoon. Let's go across now to Anfield, shall we, and see how the Blues are doing against Lower Breck. And we join Tom Bird.
1: Remains 0-0 here at Lower Breck. Steve, the Blues still struggling to carve out clear chances, and it's Lower Breck who've just had the best chance of the game as a free kick was bundled into the path of Gill. He sort of pushed the ball by Stewartson but couldn't quite get his shot away, and eventually he was stuffed out by good work from George Burrows and Jake Griffin, but not been a great start for the Blues and very few chances in the game. It remains Lower Breck 0, Chester 0.
0: Thank you indeed, Tom. Elsewhere, Marine, of course, they're at home this afternoon. They're playing their course, and they're playing in their game against Radcliffe. Still 1-1 there over in Crosby, and it's 0-0 between Southport and Morecambe there this afternoon, and their other game, of course, in the FA Cup qualifying. League 2, 27 minutes gone. Still goalless between Exeter and Tranmere, and also goalless between Wrexham and Southampton with 27 minutes gone. In the Premiership, still Everton 1, Ipswich 0, Barry course scoring that goal, and Newcastle 2 Hull 0 with goals scored by Joe Willock and Lewis Hall, and it's goalless between Brighton and Arsenal with 30 minutes gone in that game there for you here on D Sports on this Saturday afternoon. Right, I've got a scoreline for you from the rugby side now. Otley against Chester. Otley took the lead, making it 7-0, and Chester come back with it, making it 7-7. Ben Ivory with a try there, so Otley 7 Chester 7 is the current score there in that game.

0: Jane Wilden and the Rush Hour, and there the current single from Stella Lefty and Boston Free here on Chester Radio with Dee Sports on this Saturday afternoon. Let's head back over now to Liverpool and see how the Blues are doing against Lower Breck. And we join Tom.
1: You call me Steve in a good moment just after a goal, and it's Ruben Butt on his home, on his full Chester debut, his first start for the Blues this afternoon on loan from Salford. His first effort was saved by the goalkeeper, but it fell back to Butt on the edge of the box and he poked it into the bottom corner. A good finish and a brilliant moment for Chester in the first half, where it's not been easy, but they've got the lead. Lower Breck 0, Chester 1.
0: Great stuff there. Thank you for that, Tom. Yes, Ruben Butt there on his league debut there, scoring there as well. So well done to him there. So making it 1-0 to the Blues there. Elsewhere, it's still 1-1 between Marine and Radcliffe there this afternoon over in Crosby. And, of course, Southport are playing Morecambe this afternoon. Still 0-0 there in that game there as well, we understand as well. Okay, elsewhere, it is 35 minutes gone between Exeter and Tranmere, also goalless as well. And Wrexham have taken the lead against Southampton with Kiefer Moore just scoring there for the Red Dragons within the 36th minute of the game. So Wrexham 1, Southampton 0, and Kiefer Moore just scoring there. In the Premiership, still Everton 1, Ipswich 0, with Barry scoring that goal there for the Toffees. Newcastle 2, Hull 0. Brighton have taken the lead against Arsenal with Pascal Gross there scoring there for Brighton at home there against Arsenal. A 1-0 it is there in that game there for you. And on the rugby side, well, last time we heard it was 7-7 in that game, and it's still the case. 7-7 is the current score there.
2: Exciting!
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Roxette and Joyride there, especially from our regulars there, Davey there at the Late Show. We enjoyed that, especially there for you. So we're coming up towards half-time now in our feature game, Lower Breck against Chester. Chester, of course, leading by 1-0. Ruben Butt scoring that one in the 37th minute of the game there, deep inside the Lower Breck box. It's 0-0 between Tranmere Rovers and Exeter City. Wrexham 1, Southampton 0, and Everton 1, Ipswich Town 0. And on the rugby side, Chester Rugby Club are taking the lead now against Otley away. It's 7-12 the current score. 7-12 the current score here on D Radio.

0: and Na Na here on Chesley Radio. Well, it's half time now over in Liverpool at Lower Breck, of course, and let's find out how Chester have done, of course. Get a half time report now from Tom Bird. Tom.
1: Half time, and it's Lower Breck 0. Chester 1, a scrappy half overall with the deadlock broke in the 37th minute through Ruben Butt making his full Chester FC debut this afternoon. His initial shot was blocked away by the goalkeeper well, but it fell back to Butt on the edge of the box, and his poked effort found the bottom corner. In truth, Lower Breck probably had the best chance up to that point in the just before the half-hour mark when Gill almost poked home inside the six-yard box. Nathan Woodthorpe also went close just after the half-hour mark with a powerful effort that flew just wide from inside the 18-yard box. But at half-time, Phil Parkinson will be happy. It's Lower Breck 0, Chester 1.
0: Thank you indeed, Tom. We'll come back and join you, of course, in the second half. Let's catch up for you on other games being played by local clubs. 1-1 it is between Marine and Radcliffe at half-time. And goalless between Morecambe and Southport as well at half-time there as well. Coming up for you half-time, well, it's all playing, actually, between Exeter and Tranmere. 0-0 it is, with 2 minutes of added time so far in that game. And Wrexham against Southampton, 3 minutes of extra time there at the Racecourse Ground, still 1-0 to the Red Dragons, with Kiefer Moore scoring that goal there in the 36th minute of the game. Half time now between Everton and Ipswich. Everton 1, Ipswich 0, and Tiano Barry scoring there for the Toffees in the 11th minute of the game. Brighton 2 now, Arsenal 0. Yes, that's right, Brighton 2, Arsenal 0. Pasco Gross scoring, Gross scoring the first game, and Charlampus Kostelus scoring the second goal there for Brighton. So 2-0 it is there for Brighton at half time. Who would have expected that when you're working out the pools there? Still playing at Newcastle and Hull. 5 minutes of extra time so far in that game. Still 2-0 there to Newcastle. Goals from Joe Willock and Lewis Hall. Right, on the rugby side, last time we heard it was 7-12 there to Chester. They've gone further ahead. Well, in fact, so they come back actually 14-19 there, and now it is a try there for. So yes, so it's 14-19 is the current score at this moment in time as we get towards half time there between Otterley and Chester.

0: Taylor Swift and her current single, I Knew It, I Knew You, here on Chester Radio. So half-time over at Anfield, Lower Breck nil, Chester 1, with Ruben Butt scoring that goal there in the 37th minute of the game. He's sort of poked the ball home deep inside the Lower Breck box there to score on his debut there for the Blues. So good start there, 1-0 it is. Elsewhere, 0-0 between Exeter City and Tranmere Rovers. And just to confirm the half-time score, shall I say, for Wrexham. It's Wrexham 1, Southampton 0, with Kiefer Moore scoring there in the first half there. And Everton 1, Ipswich Town 0, with Tiona Barry there in the 11th minute of the game. And Utley against Chester still playing at 14-19. It is Chester leading that game.
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0: Let's get the result from the 1546 Kids Bank Chester Handicap at the Rue Diva this afternoon. Of course, the season finale. In came Mercurius at 11-4 favourite, ridden by Sean Kirian. Second was Mission Command at 9-1, and third was Supreme King at 12-1. Well, of course, the going is very heavy there over at the Rue Diva this afternoon. But in our featured football game, it's in Liverpool. It's Liverpool. It's not. It's over in Liverpool, definitely. But it's at Lower Breck, nil Chester 1.
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0: A nice afternoon if you're down at the Rue Diva this afternoon. It's dry at the moment, sunshine and cloud, temperature 20 degrees, down to 11 overnight. Sunday looking nice, sunshine for most of the day, a bit colder, 17 degrees, down to 9 on Sunday night, and then Monday looking good as well, 21 degrees, and looking good as well for the rest of the week, sunshine and clouds through until Friday.
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2: Donald Trump says the US has reached a deal with Denmark to strengthen its military presence in Greenland. The president had called on the country to sell the island to the United States while insisting that Greenland is crucial for US security. Ben Monse has more.
3: Denmark's government says the agreement recognizes Greenland and Denmark's sovereignty and right to self-determination. The deal is due to be signed next week, but still needs approval from the Danish and Greenlandic parliaments before it can take effect. Trump has previously refused to rule out using military force to take Greenland, despite Denmark being a NATO ally.
2: Greater Manchester Police say they've identified a new CCTV sighting of missing Lilia at Manchester Piccadilly bus station. She was seen there at 10:36 a.m. on Monday after boarding a number 36 bus in Salford. Lilia has been missing from her family home in Bolton since September 11th. Police are appealing to anyone who travelled on the bus to come forward. Hundreds of people have been evacuated from a hotel after a fire. Emergency services were sent to the Grand Briston Hotel in the harbour at Folkestone just after 1 a.m, where a blaze is believed to have started in the basement. Around 280 people were evacuated and a welfare centre was set up. Hundreds of buildings and sites across Scotland are opening their doors to the public for free to celebrate places, history, architecture and culture. It's the second weekend of Scotland's Doors Open Days, and this time it's come to Glasgow. Ed Strutt is from the Scottish Civic Trust.
4: It's your licence to be nosy. So I moved to Glasgow 7 years ago, and honestly this festival has been a huge part of how I've actually got to know the place, finding out what's behind doors that I've walked past for years.
2: And Ed Sheeran is due to perform in Philadelphia tonight, with pro-Palestinian groups planning to protest outside the venue. The concert follows disruption to his Loop tour after Macklemore was dropped from the lineup, prompting several support acts to withdraw. That's the latest from Radio News Hub. I'm Dave Cronin.
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0: So half time over at Anfield. It's Lower Breck nil, Chester 1 in the FA Cup qualifying second round. 0-0 between Exeter City and Tranmere Rovers. Wrexham 1, Southampton 0. Everton 1, Ipswich Town 0. And the rugby, well, they're still playing. And it's Otterley 14, Chester 33.

That's, of course, In Excess and New Sensation for that Sam Fender featuring Olivia Dean and Ramian, of course. That's the best-selling single of the year, without doubt, so far. And it is 11 minutes past four. Good afternoon. Welcome along to D Sport. I'm Steve Law with you through until six today. Of course, our feature game into the second half now. Lower Breck against Chester in the FA Cup second round qualifying. And it is 1-0 to the Blues. Ruben Butt scoring that goal on his debut there. Poked the ball home deep inside the Lower Breck box in the 37 minutes of the game there. So we're about to join Tom Bird over there at Breckside Park soon. League 2, Exeter City, of course, they're playing Tranmere Rovers this afternoon. They're playing away, and Tranmere are, and it's 0-0 still in the second half. Wrexham 1, Southampton 0 in the Championship, with Kiefer Moore there scoring in the first half. And in the Premiership, Brighton 2, Arsenal 0. Still Everton 1, Ipswich 0. That goal scored by Barry in the first half as well. And Newcastle 2, Hull 0 is the current score there in that game. Of course, earlier on, it was Spurs 2, Aston Villa 3, the full-time score there. Aston Villa 3-0 in that game, but Spurs, okay, might try and make it a draw. But in the end, it was a loss there for them, another loss for them. So Tottenham 2, Spurs 3, the full-time score. And on the rugby side, well, into the second half now, 14-19 at half-time, 14-26 for Chester. Of course, playing Otterley away this afternoon. At the moment, it's 14-33 is the current score there. And, of course, we've got more racing as well from the Rudy this afternoon. Next to come, in fact, underway now, is the 10 past 3 race. And it's the Destination 2, beg your pardon, 10 past 3. The next race is coming up at 17 minutes past 4. The Halliwell

0: Kissingler from Cat Eye and Animal for you here on Chester Radio. Let's head back now, shall we, to Lower Breck, of course, at the Breckside Park. Chester, of course, in the FA Cup second round qualifying into the second half now. And how are things going over there, Tom?
1: Nearing the hour mark, Stephen. It remains Lower Breck 0, Chester 1. Chester have come out well in this second half. The team talks worked, and Dan Ward really should have made it 2-0 for Chester. He broke into the box dangerously and forced new Lower Breck keeper Bickerstaff into a great save. Lower Breck coming forward now, but nothing doing so far. Remains Lower Breck 0, Chester 1.
0: Thank you, Tom. And elsewhere in the course, our local sides playing in the FA Cup qualifying today is, of course, Marine against Radcliffe. Last time we heard there, it was 1-1, and Marine never scored a second goal. So it's now 2-0 to Marine, and Connor McAnally getting the second goal there for Marine. So 2-0 up they are against Radcliffe there. Of course, Southport are playing Morecambe this afternoon, and at this moment in time it is Morecambe who've taken the lead. Yes, it is, and it is Paul Lewis who scored there for the Shrimps in the 50th minute of the game. So Morecambe 1, Southport 0 in the FA Cup game there. Still goalless between Exeter and Tranmere in League 2 with 55 minutes gone, and still 1-0 between Wrexham and Southampton with 56 minutes gone and there at the racecourse ground. Brighton 3, Arsenal 0, Everton 2, Ipswich 0, but that's gone to VAR. We will confirm that goal is under review for offside there in the 58th minute of the game, but we'll confirm that. At the moment it is at Dan's 2-0, but it's gone to a VAR check there. Still Newcastle 2, Hull 0 is the current score, and Brighton against Arsenal. We'll have to having there as well. Anders there scoring the third goal there from a Pascal Gross pass in the 57th minute of the game there. So Brighton 3, Arsenal 0. Who would have forecasted that at the start of the game?
2: There are two types of drive you can have on the motorway. One that feels like this. Or one that feels like this. The difference is just a few little changes. 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So we all feel a little less and a lot more National Highways.
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0: Destiny Radio there playing Tasman Archer and Sleeping Satellite here on the Saturday afternoon with D-Sport through until 6. Let's go across now to Anfield, shall we, and see how the Blues doing against Lower Breck and rejoin Tom Bird.
1: Remains Lower Breck nil, Chester 1 here at the Anfield Sports and Community Centre. It's got a bit scrappy again in recent moments as Lower Breck come forward here and shoot, but it's deflected wide. That's probably Lower Breck's biggest chance of the second half while I'm live on air with you. Just going to shore it up here, Chester. It could have got the second goal when Billy Waters had a chance inside the six-yard box, but he was closed down well by goalkeeper Bickerstaff. It remains Lower Breck nil, Chester 1.
0: Thank you, Tom. Elsewhere, it's still Marine leading by 2-1 in their game against Radcliffe over there at Crosby. Morecambe was leading 1-0 against Southampton as well at home. In League 2, it's still Tranmere Rovers 0 away, of course, at Exeter. Exeter 0, Tranmere Rovers 0. Down at the racecourse ground, Wrexham 1, Southampton 1 now. So an equaliser there coming in from James Ward-Prowse has scored there for the Saints, equalising in the 50th minute of the game. So 1-1 it is down there at the racecourse ground in a game which really Wrexham need to win to try and get back to winning ways there. Brighton 3, Arsenal 0 still in the Premier League. Everton 1, Ipswich 0, with Everton having a goal chalked off because of a VAR, their second goal ruled offside there in the second half. Ipswich down to 10 men in that game, and still Newcastle 2, Hull 0. And on the Rugby Union side this afternoon, of course, our local side, Chester Rugby Club, away at Otterley. Last time we heard it was 21-33, and now it is 28-38, the current score over there at Otterley this afternoon at Cross Green in that game there, with our local side, Chester Rugby Club, playing there for you on D. Playing the passenger now, and let her go.

0: Gideon's Jungle and Someday Somewhere and go straight across to Anfield and rejoin Tom Bird.
1: Bad news for the Blues here, Steve. It's Lower Brett 1, Chester 1. A similar goal to the Blues scored in the first half. The ball deflected outside the box and fell to the right back, William Edmondson, and he pokes home a finish into the bottom corner. Looks like we're heading to a replay at this stage, unless there's some late drama here. It's Lower Brett 1, Chester 1.
0: Thank you, Tom. Elsewhere, looking for you in the league. We'll see what's going on, of course, in the Cup, shall I say, not the league. Marine, of course, are playing this afternoon against Radcliffe, and it's 2-1 still in that game there to Marine. And Morecambe are still leading Southport there as well by 1-0. Still Exeter 0, Tranmere 0 with 71 minutes gone. Wrexham 1, Southampton 1 with 72 minutes gone. In the Premiership, Everton 1, Ipswich 0, Ipswich down to 10 men in that game. Brighton 3, Arsenal 0, and Newcastle 2. Hull 1 now in that North East derby. Hull getting one back there as well there. And on the rugby side, of course, Chester Rugby Club, of course, away this afternoon at Otley. Last time we heard, it was at 28-38. It's now 28-43 to Chester, 28-43.
2: Oh. Animals can't speak to drivers, but if they could, they would be asking us, telling us by the sounds of it, to put our litter and fruit waste in the bin. Because roadside litter kills an estimated 3 million animals every year. 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So let's lend them a paw. Let's take our rubbish with us and bin it properly. National Highways. And what's that? They said thanks very much.
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0: Mark Morrison and Return of the MacFee here on Chesterdy Radio. We're just trying to get hold of Tom Bird to catch up on how Chester are doing. That's why we're doing that. I'm just telling you, full time now in the rugby union, of course. Chester away at Otley this afternoon. Full time score there, 28-50 there to Chester, 28-50. So a nice win there for Chester with their first away game of the season. Okay, let's go across now to Lower Breck at Anfield and see how the Blues are doing, and rejoin Tom.
1: 7 minutes remaining of normal time here, Steve, as the Chester come forward now through Dan Ward. He breaks through, but Bickerstaff, the goalkeeper, gathers that. Much of the frustration of Chester fans around me, but Chester have made two changes recently. Tom Pearce has come on alongside Kofi Moore to try and add a bit of urgency in attacking areas, but at the minute, with just 6 minutes remaining, it's Lower Breck 1, Chester 1.
0: Thank you, Tom. Elsewhere, it is Marine have scored a third goal there. Charlie Jolly, of course, ex of Chester's Parish, has scored there, making it now 3-1 to Marine against Radcliffe. Morecambe against Southport. Last time we heard it was 1-0 to Southport. And that's still the case there with 82 odd minutes gone there. Still 0-0 between Exeter and Tranmere with 80 minutes gone. Wrexham 1, Southampton 1 with 81 minutes gone there in that game there. In the Premiership, Everton 1, Ipswich 0. Imagine, of course, Everton, of course, scored in the first half of Barry. Ipswich down to 10 men in the second half. 86 minutes gone over there at the Hill Dickinson Stadium. Brighton 3, Ipswich 0 still. And Newcastle 2, Hull 1 is the current score there. Right, we've got a special request. We play requests here on the programme. I say a very good afternoon to Poppy Hunter, listening in there. Of course, John Hunter, of course, our match reporter at Chester as well. He's having a day off this afternoon, and he's busy at home looking after Poppy. She likes Olivia Dean. Here's one for you. So easy.

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0: town called Mollison, go straight across to Anfield and join Tom.
1: Yeah, Chester scored what could be a winner. It's Reuben Butt at the double on his full debut for the Blues. Nathan Woodthorpe put a low cross inside the six-yard box, and Butt was right place, right time, and tapped home to make it 2-1. Now, a few nervy minutes left here, but at the minute, it's Lowbrek 1, Chester 2.

0: Prince and Glyph and Carly Rae Jepsen, and Don't Leave Me on the Dance Floor here on Chesley Radio. Into 4 minutes of extra time over there at Anfield. It's Lower Breck 1, Chester 2. Two goals from Ruben Putt this afternoon on his full league debut there, full cup game debut there for the Blues. 87th minute of the game, a low cross from Woodthorpe first to find Butt and top home there in the 87th minute of the game. So 4 minutes of extra time. We are now well into that over there at Anfield. Elsewhere, it is still now, and looking at that, Marine of 3-2 up now. So Radcliffe scored a second goal. 3-2 is the current score there into extra time. Still Morecambe 1, Southampton 0. Exeter 0, Tranmere 0. Wrexham now 2-1 up against Southampton. And that's a second goal there scored by Schotterbeck there. An own goal there from the Southampton player. So it is in the 89th minute of the game. So 2-1, it is at the racecourse ground. In the Premier League, Brighton 3, Arsenal 0 in extra time. Everton 1, Ipswich 0. And 5 minutes of extra time gone there so far. And Newcastle 2, Hull 1 are your current scores. And full time in the rugby, it's Otterley 28, Chester 50. A great win there for them this afternoon.
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0: 70s, 80s and 90s. And we'll even throw in some free glow sticks and disco glasses. And you can get yourself home at a decent hour with no Sunday hangover. 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
1: And welcome back into the sports on this Saturday evening. I think we've got full time now over at the Brexside Park. Let's go across and join Tom for a full time report.
2: It is full time here, Steve, and it's Lower Breck 1. Chester FC 2, they had to work for it, but it's job done here on Merseyside, and they're through to the hat for the third qualifying round. Reuben Butt got off the mark in blue in the first half with a good poke finish after his initial effort was saved. Lower Breck got a goal back through Edmondson, the right back, who was good all afternoon with another poke finish into the bottom corner, which made it difficult for the Blues. But with 3 minutes of normal time to play, Reuben Butt, that man, pops up again to finish from close range for Nathan Woodthorpe cross and make it 2-1 to Chester and ensure that this tie does not go to a replay and that they're in the hat for Monday's third qualifying round draw. Full-time SD, Lower Breck 1, Chester 2.
1: Thank you, Tom. And we'll be hearing from Tom in the last hour of the programme when he talks there to hopefully a delighted Phil Parkinson there. As Tom said, Lower Breck 1, Chester 2, the full-time score there. And thanks there to Tom for his coverage this afternoon. And of course, we'll speak to him soon there here on D Sport. Elsewhere, the full-time score, Exeter 0, Tranmere Rovers 0 in League 2. Wrexham, a must-needed win there for them. Wrexham 2, Southampton 1. At the racecourse ground in the Premiership, Everton 1, Ipswich 0, the full-time score. The Ipswich down to 10 men. A surprise result this afternoon for Arsenal. Brighton 3, Arsenal 0. Yes, that's right. Brighton 3, Arsenal 0, the full-time score there. And still playing Newcastle 2, Hull 1. And Chester Rugby Club, a win for them this afternoon. 28-50, the full-time score.
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0: and pass it on. Let's get the result for you, shall we, from the Style Hanjonry Handicap. That's 16.52 from the Chester races there at the Rudy. Heavy courses going this afternoon. First coming in was Antracite 11-2 with jockey Darren Keenan. Second place was Blueprints at 13-2, and third was Home Straight at 7-2. Final race coming up at 5:25.
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0: So a great result there for the Blues this afternoon away, of course, in the FA Cup second round qualifying. They get through to the third round. Lower Brack 1, Chester 2. Both goals from Ruben Butt there on his full debut there for the club. Wrexham, they beat Southampton by 2-1 this afternoon. Exeter City 0, Tranmere Rovers 0, and a win for Everton over at the Hill Dickinson Stadium against Ipswich Town. Everton 1, Ipswich Town 0, and Arsenal lose 3-0 to Brighton.
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0: Nice evening if you got the watching the races at the Rudy. Final race coming up at 5:25. And into the evening, well, sunshine and cloud at the moment. Nice and dry, 19 degrees, down to 12 overnight. Tomorrow, Sunday, temperature high 17 degrees, sunshine all the way, and then Monday, sunshine and cloud again, and temperature high of 22 degrees.
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3: New Scottish Labour leader Michael Mora has pledged to start taking action now after winning his party's leadership contest. The North East Scotland MSP, who secured 63% of the vote, says Labour must reconnect with voters if it's to return to power at Holyrood. Mr Mora spoke to reporters earlier.
4: The focus for me is to make sure that we can deliver a stronger Scotland, and we do that by getting on the front foot, but going out, listening to people, meeting them where they are, and starting that process of reconnecting with the country.
3: Earl Spencer has repeated his claims that King Charles said of Diana, Princess of Wales, will forget her soon enough after her death, insisting in a new BBC interview that he is telling the truth. The allegations, detailed in his new memoir, have prompted a rare response from Buckingham Palace, which said that the pain of fraternal grief can cloud reason. Police in Manchester are appealing for information after a new sighting of missing Lilia was identified on CCTV. She was seen at Manchester Piccadilly bus station at 10:36 a.m. on Monday. Lilia has now been missing for more than a week. Journalists from MS Now were turned away from the White House on Saturday, according to the network, after President Donald Trump said it would be banned from the complex. The president also named CNN and Politico, accusing the outlets of hostile reporting. Get your 10 paddles at the ready as Strictly Come Dancing returns to the BBC tonight. Self-proclaimed Strictly mega fan Evie has been hooked since the first ever series. She says she's looking forward to the new presenter lineup.
5: I was quite surprised. I was surprised there's going to be three, and I was surprised at the three they selected. However, I'm really, really excited.
3: And in football, Aston Villa piled the pressure on big-spending Tottenham and Roberto De Zerbi with a 3-2 away victory to claim a first win in the Premier League this season. That's the latest from Radio News Hub. I'm Dave Cronin.
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0: And in this hour, of course, we have music for you on the way. But Chester, they won by 2-1. And also my special guest is Polly Wilde McGregor from Chester FC Women's Team.

the lottery winners and your last song and the classic '80s from Tears for Fears. Everybody wants to rule the world. It's 11 minutes past five and welcome into the final hour of D Sport here on Chester's D Radio. So the Blues progressed to the FA Cup third round, qualifying with a win over Lower Breck this afternoon. That's a fight for it, though. Chester, of course, win by 2-1 there. Reuben Butt with his full debut there for the team in the face of mid, poking the ball home there deep in the Lower Breck box there in the first half, making it 1-0 at half-time. Into the second half, and William Evanson gets the equaliser for Lower Breck in the 73rd minute of the game, poking the ball home again, close inside the Blues box this time. But in the 87th minute of the game, Reuben Butt pops up again. Another low cross coming in from Woodford finds Butt to tap home there in the 87th minute of the game there to get his second goal of the game. We're to 4 minutes of extra time. The Blues hung on and they win and they go through to the next round of the FA Cup. Elsewhere involving our local sides, Marine 3, Radcliffe 2 there in the FA Cup, and Morecambe 2, Southport 0. And in this hour, we'll be having a post-match reaction from Phil Parkinson with Tom Bird over there at Anfield this evening. In League 2, Exeter 2, Tranmere Rovers 0. Tranmere Rovers in 10th place there in League 2. In the Championship, Wrexham 2, Southampton 1. Kiefer Moore getting the goal first at the

0: High school's ground in the 36th minute of the game. So 1-0 it was at half time. Then James Ward-Prowse with a goal for Southampton in the 50th minute of the second half. And then deep into injury time, wasn't 89th minute of the game, should I say, an own goal, Kevin Schutte-Lebeck scoring there for Southampton, an own goal there, making the full-time score Wrexham 2, Southampton 1, and the Red Dragons stay in 14th place. In the Premier League, Elliot Cook on 12:30, Spurs 2, Aston Villa 3, the full-time score. Everton 1, Ipswich Town 0, the 3 o'clock kickoffs. Tino Barry scoring their 11th minute of the game in the first half. And the toughest of the second goal ruled offside by VAR as well. Here's a surprise result for you. Brighton 3, Arsenal 0. Brighton 3, Arsenal 0. Goals from Pascal Gross even. Shamlan Kostelis and Kemika Andres there in the 15th minute of the game. Newcastle 2, Hull 1 from St. James's Park. Joe Willock and Lewis Hall there for the Magpies. And Hull there with Mohamed Ali Chio there in the 6-7 minutes of the game. Coming up at 5:30, Nottingham Forest against Coventry from the City Ground there in that Midlands derby. And our rugby union game this afternoon, it was a good result for Oxford against Chester, because Chester won there 14-19 at half-time, and then the second half 28-50 there. We'll get some more detail on that game coming up for you as well in this hour. Wotton Wolves against Hull KR in Super League coming up at 5:30. And my special guest coming up at 5:30 is Chester FC Women's team, of course. And I'm talking to Polly Wild McGregor. Polly Wild McGregor coming up at 5:30 here on D Sport. All to come here on the show between now and 6.
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0: James Blunt and his current single Tastes Like Summer here on Chester Radio. So a great result for Chester Rugby Club this afternoon, and winning in the end 28-50. It didn't get off to a good start though, because only took the lead, making it 7-0, and then Ben Ivory came back making it 7-7, then Chester going ahead 7-12, 14-19 at half time. In the second half, 14-26, then 14-33, 21-33, 28-38, 28-43, and then 28-50, the full-time score there. So that's, of course, Chester Rugby Club's first away game back in National League North 2, and a win it is for them today, of course. That's two wins and one loss so far out of those three games played there, of course, and they're back home next weekend. And great results as well, of course, for the Cup of Blues this afternoon. And Lower Beck 1, Chester 2, the full-time score. Both goals scored by Ruben Butt in the first and second half. And, of course, Blues progressing to the next round of the FA Cup qualifying. We'll be getting some post-match reaction from Blues boss Phil Parkinson in this hour. And coming up in 10 minutes' time, I'll be talking to Chester City women's team Polly Wild-McGregor, who scored in a last game they had, of course, which was against the league leaders, West Didsbury and Chorlton. And it was 6-0. Yes, 6-0 was the full-time score. Talking to her about that game coming up at 5:30 and how our season's going so far as well. All to come here on D-Sport.
1: Is the sound of your mates alive? Is getting to more gigs this year and the next? Is the sound of saying, I got you, mate? Is the sound of mates enjoying even more of this? Is the sound of mates getting home instead of here? Click your seatbelt, because you're twice as likely to be killed or seriously injured if you don't think.
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0: The Hoosiers and Worried About Ray here on the Chester FC Radio. Well, time now for our weekly Chester FC Women's Team interview. And this week I'm talking to player Polly Wild-McGregor. Good evening, Polly. Welcome to the show.
1: Hi.
0: And your first time on the radio? Don't be nervous. Little private chat between you and me. good to have you on. How's the season going for you so far? Because obviously you joined the group, didn't you, during the summer?
1: Yeah, I think the season's going quite well so far. All the girls are really welcoming and really nice, so I think I've just settled in quite well.
0: Yeah, where did you play before?
1: Connors Quay, Nomads.
0: Oh, yeah, OK, for Nomads, yeah, just down the road, yeah. So, of course, they're doing quite well at the moment, Nomads, aren't they, from that point of view? So you're settling in really well, it's good. And, what position do you play?
1: Striker.
0: You're up striker, yeah, of course, obviously, mm-hmm. You scored a goal, did you, last week? Of course, last Sunday, you were away at league leaders West Didsbury and Chorlton. And what a game that was for you all. I mean, I was talking last week to Kiera Lee, and she was saying that it was going to be a tough game because obviously they are the league leaders. But it wasn't to be, was it, really? Because you were 90 minutes in, and Lucy Adley plays an outstanding pass up towards Sophia O'Neill, and she makes no mistake to find the net at close range to make it 1-0. So a good start, wasn't it?
1: Yeah, it's really good.
0: Yeah, and then it was 1-0 at half time, Hardy Farm, and you having the better of the chances. What did Calvin and Bryson say to you at half time to change things in the second half?
1: I think they just wanted us to relax a bit and just take our shots and score, really.
0: Yeah, and you certainly did, because in the second half, a further five goals coming along, one from yourself as well. Tell us how you scored your goal.
1: I think Sophia just played it in behind, and then I was just through on goal, so I scored.
0: So in the right place at the right time, isn't it? Which a striker, of course, you've got to make that run, haven't you, and be there. And was that the case?
1: Yeah, that was it.
0: Good. We had the further goals from Katie Kelso, Evie Gannon, and also Sophia O'Neill as well. So it sounds like the second half went very well indeed. And of course, beating the league leaders, you're now just 1 point behind them, and you've got two games in hand as well. So you're in a really good position, aren't you, in the league?
1: Yeah, we're in a really good position. We're training really hard, so it's nice to see us getting results out of it.
0: Yeah, that's right. Can you see differences between when you played in the coaching between Connors Quay and Chester?
1: I feel like it's a bit more physical than what it is in the Welsh League. But that's about it. I think they're similar levels, really.
0: Yeah, but you want more physical, so the actual game is more physical.
1: Yeah, the game's more physical.
0: Yeah. Okay, there we are. So, still on the road, you play Mossy Hill Athletic tomorrow at 2 o'clock in Division 1 South. And what do you know about Mossy Hill? Have you played them before at all, or it'd be your first time, I suppose, won't it?
1: Yeah, no, I've never really played any of the teams before, so I never really know what I'm coming into.
0: No, and of course each year, of course, the teams do change a lot, don't they, really? So even those who've played before don't really know themselves how it's going to be from that point of view. It's going well, isn't it, the season so far, isn't it? Fantastic. I mean, even though, of course, in the FA Cup you went out on penalties, but you're playing high opposition there, so it's going really well, isn't it?
1: Yeah, I reckon we deserve the win in the FA Cup, but just a shame it went to penalties.
0: Yeah, it's the penalty shootout, isn't it, which is always a shame from that point of view. But going well in the league, that's the most important thing, and hopefully get back into winning ways tomorrow as well, and all going very well. So Polly, thank you so much for coming on the programme, and keep scoring the goals.
1: Thank you.
0: There we are there. Polly Wild-McGregor there coming on for us there from Chester FC, our women's team. Like I said, back in action tomorrow to play Mossy Hill Athletic tomorrow away at 2 o'clock.

0: Danny Wilson and Mary's Prayer here on Chesley Radio. So at the final race at the Rudy tonight, of course, it was the season for Gnarly there at the Rudy, and it's been a great racing season there. I went to see Tom Jones there this year, and along with also as well Nile Rodgers. It was really good. But anyway, the 5:25, Lord Mayor's spectacular fireworks apprentice handicap. In came first was Carthusian, ridden by Liam Wright at 9-1. Second was Spartan Times, and there at 13-2. And Melon was the 5-4 favourite that came in third place there. So hope you've enjoyed the season and you've enjoyed the racing there at the Rudy this afternoon. Of course, if you're around St Martin's Way, you get really busy now with the punters crossing the road there into the city there, of course, to celebrate their winnings or not, as the case may be. Coming up, of course, on the way now is Warrington Wolves against Hull KR in the Super League. And at the moment it's Warrington Wolves 6, Hull KR 0 there, the current score. And in the Premier League, Nottingham Forest against Coventry, 10 minutes gone there at the City Ground, and it's 0-0.
1: Did you know HGVs have four zones of limited vision around them? If you're in one of these areas, you may not be seen by the driver. These four limited vision zones are in front, behind, and at both sides of the HGV. So when you're driving around a HGV, don't linger around them, because they may not notice you're there. Know the HGV zones. National Highways.
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0: Chloe Wetzel featuring Ellie Langley and their current single there called Jaded. And that's it from D-Sports on this Saturday night. A great win there for the Blues away against Lower Breck. Lower Breck 1, Chester 2. Two goals from Ruben Butt on his full debut there. One in the first half and one in the second half. And of course, the Blues progress through to the next round. And no post-match reaction at the moment coming up from Phil Parkinson. But if you go onto our website later on, you'll be able to catch that, I would admit, no doubt there. Of course, Blues back in action next Saturday at Madeira when they play Worksop Town. And of course, we're covering the game here on D-Sport from 2. In League 2, Exeter City 0, Tranmere Rovers 0. Rovers stay in 10th place there. And the Championship, Wrexham 2, Southampton 1 for the racecourse ground there. Goals from Kiefer Moore, equaliser for James Ward-Prowse, and then an own goal from Kevin Shuttlebeck there in the 89th minute of the game. In the Premier League, Spurs 2, Aston Villa 3, Everton 1, Ipswich Town 0, goals from Tierno Barry there, and the Blues, the second goal ruled offside by VAR as well. Brighton 3, Arsenal 0, yes, Brighton 3, Arsenal 0, and Newcastle 2, Hull 1. And in the 5:30 kickoff, it is Nottingham Forest 0, Coventry 0 there in the Midlands Derby. Rugby Union this afternoon, local side Chester away at Otterley in National League North 2. In the end, it was 28-50 to Chester, so great away win there, the first away win of the season there, 28-50. And in Super League, Warrington Wolves 12, Hull KR 0 in the 5:30 kickoff. That's it for me. Thank you so much for listening. Back next Saturday with eSport at 2 o'clock. On the way next, we have Love Dance for you after the news. And taking us there, Blondie and a classic from them, Heart of Glass. Good night. Enjoy the rest of your Saturday evening.
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0: There are two types of drive you can have on the motorway. 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Because being a little more considerate on the road actually reduces congestion and collisions, which transforms everyone's journey. So we all feel a little less and a lot more National Highways.
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1: Animals can't speak to drivers, but if they could, they would be asking us, telling us by the sounds of it, to put our litter and fruit waste in the bin. Because roadside litter kills an estimated 3 million animals every year. No wonder they sound miffed. So let's lend them a paw. Let's take our rubbish with us and bin it properly. National Highways. And what's that? 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
2: Oh, new term. 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

0: animals can't speak to drivers. But if they could, they would be asking us, telling us by the sounds of it, to put our litter and fruit waste in the bin. 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No wonder they sound miffed. 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National Highways. 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